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6: 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I'm on the ballot. I'm on the ballot. Just one more time, because if we lose, you're going to lose your border, you're going to lose your tax cuts, you're going to lose your safety and security, you're going to lose your wealth.
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2: The defense for accused one Musakekana is expected to enter into evidence the tracking locations of the police vehicles used during his 2024 arrest for the alleged murder of Frenekang engineer Armand Swart. On Tuesday, the matter was postponed to allow the state time to study the documents which Kekana's defense intends to introduce. Chaos erupted between police and some of the accused after officers attempted to deny them access to consult with their attorneys. However, the judge ordered that the accused be allowed to consult with their lawyers. Sasha Naidu, SABC News, Johannesburg.
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4: We need to make sure that our learners and our teachers operate in a very safe environment. Because if we don't do that, then we would have learners who are bringing to school drugs, who are bringing weapons, who are bringing alcohol, and all those things that I've mentioned, they actually lead, they are the ones that lead to other social ills, such as bullying, social ills such as gangsterism, social ills that such as, you know, even including killing each other.
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5: You are on dolomitic land. We can't build on that dolomite because we build you a house today, tomorrow that house is going to sink. We can only build where it is safe, and where we are allowed to build. So half of the informal settlement, or half of where you are, not half of the informal settlement, half of where you are, we can't develop it. So we can't build a school, we can't build a clinic, we can't build a house. It doesn't mean because you are an informal settlement, you qualify for formalization.
1: Musi zwi tshi kha ḓivha zwo ralo, vhadzulapo vha ri vho vha vha songo lavhelela phindulo dze vha ṋewa dzone nga muhasho wa nzulelo vhathu.
6: Yeah, I'm very disappointed because we didn't get that the answer that we absolutely what we are looking for. It was just what they say.
7: So I'm not happy about the answers that we get from those people that the place is being approved or is not approved.
1: O gumanga uraro mafhungo a ino awara ya vhuṱahe ndi tshi tovhela fhungo ḽihulwane ḽa uri tsengo yanga ngoma iṅwe tsengo ya mulandu wa ndingedzo dza mabulayo o Vusi Muzikhet Matlala na vhaṅwe vhahumbulelwa nga vho vhana i khou lavhelwa u bvela phanḓa ṋamusi khothe khulwane ya Johannesburg. 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
2: I don't know how we're going to do because we all stay in the same community. 80% of the parents, we're going to see him every day. I'm scared of the outcome because it seems like our kids died in vain.
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2: 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He was just 7 years old.
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4: The defense for accused one, Musekekana, is expected to enter into evidence the tracking locations of the police vehicles used during his 2024 arrest for the alleged murder of Vereeniging engineer Armand Swart. On Tuesday, the matter was postponed to allow the state time to study the documents which Kekana's defense intends to introduce. Chaos erupted between police and some of the accused after officers attempted to deny them access to consult with their attorneys. However, the judge ordered that the accused be allowed to consult with their lawyers. Sasha Naidu, SABC News, Johannesburg.
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6: You are on dolomitic land. We can't build on that dolomite because we build you a house today, tomorrow that house is going to sink. We can only build where it is safe and where we are allowed to build. So half of the informal settlement or half of where you are, not half of the informal settlement, half of where you are, we can't develop it. So we can't build a school, we can't build a clinic, we can't build a house. It doesn't mean because you are an informal settlement you qualify for formalization.
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2: We just need shelter because we can't be on the streets forever. We need shelter so we can leave this place because now the March and March are complaining that they want to clean up the place because the tents and everything is making the streets look bad, which we understand. But now we don't have anywhere to go, so we're pleading with the government to help us with shelter so they can move all of us from here and then the place can be clean as they want it to be.
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3: Upon entering the property, officers detained 2 females and 7 males. A thorough search of the premises uncovered approximately 20 kilograms of palladium, 11 kilograms of osmium, and specialized machinery used to process unwrought gold. The total estimated value of the seized minerals and equipment stands at 23 million.
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4: After years of delay, the trial is continuing. The National Prosecuting Authority has indicated that it is ready to proceed. Since this case, Shepherd Bushiri and his wife fled the country. All accused have pleaded not guilty to charges leveled against them. Zine Buthelezi, SABC News, in Pretoria.
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5: I don't know how we're going to do because we all stay in the same community. 80% of the parents, we're going to see him every day. I'm scared of the outcome because it seems like our kids died in vain.
6: Yeah, they are
5: my child was only 7 years old. He was just 7 years old.
1: Balindi ba wimangala ba shangoni la Philippines bari mulilo wa pisa chikepe ho sia holo ba vhathu vhatano ngeno vhaṅwe vha fumalo sumbe vho ngalangala. 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
7: Coron is known for its crystal clear waters and white sandy beaches. Ferries to the island are popular with holiday makers, locals and foreigners alike. The ship MV June Astor caught fire on Wednesday evening just before reaching the port. In the dark, Coast Guards and local fishers race to pull passengers out of the water. Severe weather and currents have complicated rescue efforts. The authorities have said all available resources are being deployed.
1: Ndiyo nukuma mapungo aino awara lorua nindila uriba zura poba pa umashango nianda voku bangana honda ofisi za mhashu wa muna vuponi hache Guevara thoroboni ya Durban varibu lindela uisi wa sentara ni ya zitundu ya lindela funduni la Gauteng. 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
1: 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What one of Venda Boy Poet now?

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2: We remained on the trail tracking this offender, so I can confirm that he was apprehended within 72 hours. This is a standing order in the Department of Correctional Services that when we have an escape, we ensure that within the first 72 hours, we apprehend. I want to also indicate that as per the work that we did when we were in Rooikgrond on Tuesday, we can confirm that this offender did not escape on his own. We can confirm that this offender was assisted to escape.
1: Zwo ralo vha madzangano a vhashumi vha mazhendedzi a mulayo vho sasaladza tshiimo tsha dzhele ya Rooikgrond vhuponi ha Mahikeng vunduni la Northwest. 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
3: There's no camera facilities in Rooikgrond and it's a maximum prison. So you ask yourself secondly that the same offender escaped in 2022. He was brought back to Rooikgrond to escape again and that has nothing to do with the officials that has been suspended.
4: The number of prison officials that really are to take care of the prisoners, they are very low. It means that the security it is no longer at a minimal, it's below minimal, and then hence we see the escape and stuff like this.
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5: We just need shelter because we can't be on the streets forever. We need shelter so we can leave this place because now the March and March are complaining that they want to clean up the place because the tents and everything is making the streets look bad, which we understand. But now we don't have anywhere to go, so we're pleading with the government to help us with shelter so they can move all of us from here and then the place can be clean as they want it to be.
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6: After years of delay, the trial is continuing. The National Prosecuting Authority has indicated that it is ready to proceed. Since this case, Shepherd Bushiri and his wife fled the country. All accused have pleaded not guilty to charges leveled against them. Zinabu Telezi, SABC News in Pretoria.
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12: We remained on the trail tracking this offender, so I can confirm that he was apprehended within 72 hours. This is a standing order in the Department of Correctional Services that when we have an escape, we ensure that within the first 72 hours, we apprehend. I want to also indicate that as per the work that we did when we were in Roy Hront on Tuesday, we can confirm that this offender did not escape on his own. We can confirm that this offender was assisted to escape.
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13: 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Apparently in the cell the male friend died in an unexplained circumstances as IP is investigating the case, but the case of murder has been opened. Mr. Mnam was reported missing earlier on but was found dead and the suspect was arrested. The case now is in court. We are appealing to the community if there are issues that they need to be resolved, they must seek assistant or help from other institute or other department, including the police.
8: Ndiyo nguma mapungo ainoa wara lorone ndila ore tanzi nso ya mubuso katengu ya bufusu muzu ketu matlala na bahumrero angabo wabuza kote kronia Johannesburg or mumrero wa utoma wa musakekana wa yengidezu angaguro ya mapolisa ya Golf 7 tubale bafarwa. 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
2: True, I mean we do get a bit of that from the start. You know, you would have whether it's players, agents thinking that there's a lot of money within the Stellenbosch Football Club because of our ultimate chairman. Mm-hmm. It's not the way we really run businesses. It's got a decentralized management system that Remgro operates with, which means that the different business entities that they are invested in happen to be 100% investment, which is Stellenbosch Football Club, but they allow management of the different companies to really manage it and to try and become self-sustainable businesses.
1: 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hayani.
2: Yeah, no, it is very difficult for really the vast majority of professional clubs, and there's 32 in our country, football clubs, to procure. few sponsorships is difficult. I don't think the corporate world has really caught up with the magnitude and the of football in our country and what it can do for business. Some of the other biggest big sport codes that we know will demand a lot more sponsorship funds for the front of their jerseys or their sleeve or whatever it is.
1: Aha, kezo ndi vhone vho Bernard Martina musa ri tshi lavhelesa ḽiṅwe fhungo hanefha ḽi kwamaho zwa mitambo ndi hune ra khou wana vha thimu ya ndi kari vhadzangano ḽi langaho bola kha ḽa Afrika 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
3: After the launch of the main event of SA20, you know, we invested in a grassroots program which is Schools SA20, and you know, last year 560 odd schools, girls and boys, were involved in that program countrywide. It's a massive program. This year we're adding the Derby Series, which is exciting. It's another layer into our schools program where, you know, existing schools are playing against each other and we're tapping a bit of the SA20 magic into it. You know, for us, I think, you know, trying to make cricket cool again at school level, see the talent pipeline grow, the participation levels grow, you know, fans, new fans.
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11: Did any of the suspect accompany you?
12: Eh,
11: one
12: minute, Mosa. Yes, Musa.
11: And where was Musa seated?
12: Musa yena o ba ditse.
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12: Cannot recall the site that he was seated on, but he was in, he was placed in the golf seven that belonged to Captain Sobek.
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14: The defense here should submit that we hold instruction to bring a third bail application on new facts. We do have those new facts. Briefly, I shared the part of the new facts with my learned colleague. We do not seem to agree on whether those are new facts or not. Then that's the issue which will then be decided by the court presiding over the bail application on new facts.
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12: 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And this includes getting learners who come to school with alcohol, who come to school with dangerous weapons, who come to school with bullets mixed with muti, and they claim that they are safe from those.
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13: 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The suspects remain in police custody and are expected to appear before Skukun Magistrate Court soon.
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14: The defense here should submit that we hold instruction to bring a third bail application on new facts. We do have those new facts. Briefly, I shared the cut of the new facts with my learned colleague. We do not seem to agree on whether those are new facts or not. Then that's the issue which will then be decided by the court presiding over the bail application on new facts.
11: Zoraro magistrata vho Felleng Dilane vho hana khumbelo yo swikisiwa ho nga ramulayo wa Shebe Mabena malugana na uri a ṋewe tshiṅwe tshifhinga tsha u ṱola mulandu.
15: Order which read amongst others as follows: with or without the outcome of the representations or the outcome of the review, the pre-trial conference shall proceed. I've got the order with me. If you want a copy, I can give you. Fortunately, I had to request the transcribed record. Yes. Now, if we look at that order, if it says shall, in interpreting that shall is peremptory, which means is an order which must be complied with.
11: Ndiyo nguma mapungo aino awara lurane ndila uriba mahasho wapunza vunduni la Gauteng. 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
2: The Emisumaile had undergone an outreach program entitled Takes a Village to Raise a Child, because the kind of problems we find in the schools are depicting a spillover in terms of social ills which you find in our communities. And this includes getting learners who come to school with alcohol, who come to school with dangerous weapons, who come to school with bullets mixed with muti, and they claim that they are safe from those.
1: Tshumelo kha nḓowetshumo ya zwa migodi dzo tsela fhasi kha ṅwedzi wa vhuraru. 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
3: South African mining activity decreased by 7.5% year-on-year in July 2026. Platinum group metals, coal and iron ore were the most significant negative contributors. Platinum group metals declined by 13.5%, pulling overall growth down by 3.2 percentage points. Diamonds, nickel, gold and copper were also weaker. On the positive side, the production of chromium ore and manganese increased year-on-year.
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4: The suspects were subsequently found to be in the country legally and are facing charges of illegal mining and contravention of Immigration Act. The suspects remain in police custody and are expected to appear before Skukuni Magistrate Court soon.
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5: President have been able to proceed with the bail application because the Spanish interpreter did not pitch at the court, but secondly we are still assessing the situation and we decided before not to proceed with the bail application today. Well, that's concerning. The report was made to me that two individuals who identified themselves as policemen from Polokwane visited the cells at the police station and insisted on interrogating them, and you know, they are being legally represented, and no they shouldn't be questioned without their legal representative being present.
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What one of Venda Boy Poet, Narwe Nejibare, Navangwe. 26 September, the NFL Royal Heritage.

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2: 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Well, that's concerning. The report was made to me that two individuals who identified themselves as policemen from Polokwane visited the cells at the police station and insisted on interrogating them. And, you know, they are being legally represented and
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3: We are looking at our performance as SALGA in terms of service delivery. We are looking at how we are structured in terms of governance, but we are also preparing an exit. We are preparing a transition between the current cohort of councillors and the incoming cohort of councillors. We have appealed to political parties to take this matter of local government very seriously and deposit to us the best amongst them that will come to be councillors.
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4: But all in all, you'll see since 2023 we have reversed the volume decline and we continue to work on the recovery of volumes on rail. As I've said, establishment of the rail infrastructure manager, we've delivered on port equipment, we continue to mobilize capital, our investors and bankers are in the room. Again, thank you very much for all of your support.
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5: People from outside of South Africa are immune to the law because they've got
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5: Afghanistan's embassy in Pakistan expressed its deep concern and said that knowledge and education should be protected from political disagreements. Several former Pakistan envoys to Afghanistan urged the council to reconsider and reverse the decision. One called it shocking. When asked about the issue during a weekly press briefing, the foreign ministry spokesperson said that if a student is enrolled in Pakistan in a valid degree program and holds a valid visa, he or she can stay here and complete their education.
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4: Proceeding, I've been able to proceed with the bail application because the Spanish interpreter did not pitch at the court. But secondly, we are still assessing the situation and we decided beforehand not to proceed with the bail application today. Well, that's concerning. The report was made to me that two individuals who identified themselves as policemen from Polokwane visited the cells at the police station and insisted on interrogating them. And, you know, they are being legally represented and no, they shouldn't be questioned without their legal representative being present.
3: Muranga panda wale waro la Democratic Alliance bo Jordan Hill Lewis bo tumafuro la madhuwa mararo la ukunga baketi zinguni la Garden Route fundani la Western Cape bo tumafuro la bo nga udale la Mosel Bay bungwe ya bupo uneba to dale la ukatilwa George, Nice na Sagefield na Wilderness. 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
5: It's awesome to be in Mosel Bay today. One of the shining examples of a well-run, excellently run municipality in the whole country, consistently ranked right up at the top of the best run municipalities in the whole of South Africa. And when you drive around here, you can really see why. All the services are working, the streets are clean and neat and tidy, there's not a single service delivery problem. This is a tremendous DA success story.
3: Wa zangano la mivuso ya poka la Afrika Jipembe Salga wako itala kuholero wa mahoro wa politiki uri wapo na uri bonketi ni wanangi wa otazi sana la keto ndi watu wadhi misero ujela ntabu dipinduleli 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
6: We are looking at our performance as Salga in terms of service delivery. We are looking at how we are structured in terms of governance, but we are also preparing an exit. We are preparing a transition between the current cohort of councillors and the incoming cohort of councillors. We have appealed to political parties to take this matter of local government very seriously and deposit to us the best amongst them that will come to be councillors.
3: O kwa ḓiduba mutsi u bva tshikepeni tsho nuvhelaho kha ḽa Philippine ha lovha vhathu vhaṱanu, vhaṅwe vhathu vhane vha swika vha fuṱahe vha kha ḓivha vho ngalangala ngeno ho no thusiwa vha henefha kha fuiṋa raru vho wanalaho vha tshi khou tala u bva tshikepeni tshi no khou duga. 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
0: The investigators are still trying to figure out what exactly caused this fire, but they still haven't reached any preliminary conclusion. But what the witnesses have told them is that there was a loud bang, and they believe that the fire started in the cargo hold. So we'll be looking at exactly what caused this fire, and if there were any failings. We understand that 134 people were on that ship, according to the manifest, but the real number could be higher, and we simply won't know until the investigator has wrapped.
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2: South African mining activity decreased by 7.5% year-on-year in July 2026. Platinum group metals, coal and iron ore were the most significant negative contributors. Platinum group metals declined by 13.5%, pulling overall growth down by 3.2 percentage points. Diamonds, nickel, gold and copper were also weaker. On the positive side, the production of chromium ore and manganese increased year-on-year.
1: Ndowe chimo ya mamaga yosumbeza zivelejo zota kuwa zituku nga mwezi wa furwana. 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
3: There was a reasonably encouraging rebound in July. Manufacturing output increased by 1.1% year on year after three consecutive months of annual contraction. And this was significantly better than the 2% decline that economists had expected. More importantly, seasonally adjusted manufacturing production increased by 2.2% month on month in July. That was the strongest monthly increase in some time and marked the third consecutive month of expansion. So manufacturing is showing some improvement going into the third quarter. And if this momentum is sustained, it could provide some support to GDP growth after manufacturing weighed on the economy in the second quarter.
1: Badhibi bari ekonomi ya Afrika Tshipembe ikosumbedza ipasi ya mutsiko na houna ukwinifadzi ya handuwe chumu ya mamaga.
0: 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Good evening, welcome to our program on Palapala FM, Mr. Mulepo.
4: Evening, and how are you?
0: Yeah, we are very fine, thank you so much for joining us. The department says the appointments will strengthen clinical supervision and staff accountability and patient care management. From DINOSA's perspective, how significant are these appointments?
4: Now, let's indicate that these positions or appointments, they are very significant as most of our clinics have been operating without properly appointed managers, because some of the positions, we have our nurses who have been acting in those positions. Others have been acting up to 10 years, others 5 years, and they were acting without compensation. Remember, in public service, we have the resolution on payment of acting allowance in case the employer is not able to fill the post agently. So our colleagues have been acting in those positions without compensation. We do welcome these appointments. We hope and believe that indeed they will strengthen the accountability and clinical supervision.
0: From the perspective of healthcare workers, what are the biggest operational problems currently affecting nurses and other frontline staff in Limpopo public health facilities?
4: The first challenge, although we are talking about the filling of operational managers' positions, the issue of supervision is still a challenge, because when the department they advertise 174 positions, and out of that 174 they fill 64. Before this circular there was a circular 46 of 2025 which advertised 237 positions, the same positions of operational managers for clinics.
0: Mm.
4: They filled 72. And currently they filled 64. So there is still a number of posts which are still not yet filled for operational managers in our facilities, of which is one of the challenges, because we need proper managers to be appointed in our clinics and our hospitals. As and when the department is filling the operational managers in the clinics, we still have a lot of operational managers positions in our hospitals which are not filled. People have been acting. They are acting without a compensation. And secondly, the other challenge that we are faced with is the issue of shortage of nurses and other support staff.
0: Mm.
4: Remember, when you go into our clinics, you will find the long queues. And again, those long queues are informed or caused by a shortage of nurses, because in other clinics, you find that the clinic is operating with two professional nurses and one support staff, which refers to staff nurse or auxiliary nurse, which contribute to this long queues.
0: Mm.
4: The other serious challenge is the issue of 24-hour service. We have a challenge because the 24-hour service is collapsing in our clinics due to the challenges, which include infrastructure, the issue of security. But we have We do have challenges where the department force nurses to implement 24 hours in the clinics, which does not comply with the policy, because any implementation of 24 hours must be informed by the policy.
0: Mm. Mr. Malepa, if you could stay on the line as we go for commercial break, we'll continue thereafter.
4: Thank you.
0: All right.
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0: Thank you so much for staying on the line, Mr. Malepo. As we continue, the department says the managers will be strategically deployed, particularly to rural and undeserved communities. Are those the areas where DINOSA has identified the greatest management and staffing challenges?
4: Now, the issue of deployment, remember when they advertised this post, there were specific clinics identified. The clinics include the rural and the clinics around town. But we still believe that our position as DINOSA is that all clinics need to be managed by the managers who are appointed on post, to ensure that we promote the issue of accountability and also supervision. Because the issue of rural or urban for us is not significant, because our position is that all vacant positions for managers in the clinics must be filled.
0: And operational managers will oversee nursing staff and day-to-day operations. What support and resources do they need from the department to actually perform these responsibilities effectively?
4: The one of the crucial support is the staff, because there's no need to appoint the manager whereas there is shortage of staff. So for the support that we're expecting from the department, must fill the vacant positions of nurses in those clinics and also support staff, which include the cleaners and data capturers. Because if there's no sufficient nurses in those clinics, those managers are no longer will not have the opportunity to discharge their responsibilities as managers, because they will be forced to perform clinical responsibilities. And again, if there's no support staff such as cleaners, the few nurses who are in those clinics, they end up performing non-nursing duties. Some of them, they end up cleaning the floors after before they open the clinics, because some of the clinics, they operate with only one cleaner, which also is a challenge to managers. So the issue of shortage of staff is a serious challenge. As and when we appreciate the filling of positions of operational managers, we are still making a call as the organization that the departments must support those operational managers by filling the vacant positions of nurses, the vacant positions of support staff, and also address the issue of infrastructure challenges. Because if you look at or visit some of our clinics, the infrastructure is dilapidated. Some of them, the doors are broken, the bathrooms or the sewage system is not functioning properly. So those are some of the challenges, and we believe that departments should not wait for the infrastructure to get dilapidated. They need to strengthen the issue of maintenance.
0: I understand you talk about the appointments that need to be accompanied by additional recruitment of nurses, doctors, and other healthcare professionals that will have a meaningful impact. But then you talked about accountability here. What accountability mechanism should be in place if facilities continue to experience poor service delivery?
4: No, remember the issue of accountability. We do have assessment tools in the department. Time and again, the district and the province visit the clinics where they are doing audit to check whether those facilities are performing in accordance with the expected outcomes. So the issue of accountability, I think there is proper monitoring tools, there is proper monitoring teams in the department. What is important is for the department to support those clinics with the human and material resources so that they can be able to discharge their responsibilities and meet the targets in terms of ideal clinic.
0: Well, Mulepo, thank you so much. We really appreciate your time.
4: No, thank you very much.
0: You're welcome. 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Good evening, welcome to our program, Mr. Muloi.
4: Good evening, sir. Welcome to you, and thanks for the opportunity, and also good evening to your listeners.
0: Yes. Black Business Unity has recently announced a major shift in how to intend to stimulate economic activities in Gauteng. What sparked this initiative and led your organization to stop waiting on the Department of Small Business Development?
4: You know, we had thought that by this time, because we are only 2 years old, we had thought by this time we'll then be going to community with government with solutions that we can implement. 2 years later, we are still being moved from office.

0: economic activity that has gained trust and has gained trust within communities is stockpiles. So we intend to build up those stockpiles, assist them to own shops, supply them with stocks, give them training so they can start operating small and large operations within the townships. So own supermarkets, own mini wholesalers. If they intend to own small shops, we'll also be able to assist them. So we have found strategic partners that are willing to give us stock, but we have to make sure that the stock is accounted for, it's managed well, and stock sales have got the history of being, what you call this, the right way, is durable, and they've been around for a long time. And I don't think they are going anywhere anytime soon. So they become a very important tool or a very important asset that we can use to turn around the situation within the township.
1: But then raising capital independently without state is a massive challenge. Where will this funding of these mini chambers come from?
0: We intend to engage with professionals, with the clergy, with NGOs and civic movements within the country, but especially within the world. And also, we are going to raise funds by creating some kind of security projects that communities can contribute to, or households can contribute to, and split that money into economic activity and security. Because you can't have economic activity, you can't open up a supermarket in a crime-ridden place like we are having now. So we have to work on making sure that those communities are safe and then easy buy-in, because everybody is concerned about security. So we're going to start there. Mm. Every household must participate.
1: And given that Gauteng is pushing heavily into digital transformation, how do you ensure that what level township businesses are not left behind?
0: We have partnered, and some of them are in-house strategic partners, in terms of making sure that everything that is up to standard. We also have QR coding where people can pay, or your people that are collecting waste can be paid through QR coding and all of that. So we are up to speed in terms of the strategic partners that we have.
1: Mr. Moloi, thank you so much. We really appreciate your time.
0: Thank you very much, Ray.
1: You are welcome. 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
3: Coron is known for its crystal clear waters and white sandy beaches. Ferries to the island are popular with holidaymakers, locals and foreigners alike. The ship, MV June Astor, caught fire on Wednesday evening just before reaching the port. In the dark, coast guards and local fishers race to pull passengers out of the water.
2: Vachimelo ya zwakilima ya Copernicus ya mbumbano ya jangwa la Europa vhari ṅwedzi wa Ṱhangule na ṅwaha na ṅwedzi wa Fulwana nga ṅwaha wa 2023 yo vha miṅwe miṅwedzi ye ya fhisesa kha maṅwe mashango a jangwa la Europa. Ramafhungo a BBC Matt McGrath.
4: After a relentless series of heat waves that saw the hottest summer on record in the UK and Western Europe, there's little surprise that the global average temperature was so high across August. It tied with July 2023 as the warmest month ever recorded, some 1.65 degrees Celsius above those experienced before widespread industrialization.
2: President wa shango la US wo Donald Trump bari vha ḓo badela muthu muṅwe na muṅwe muhulwane dolara dza zwigidi ḽiṱanu arali ḽihoro ḽa Republican ḽa wana gundo kha khethugute dza ṅwedzi wa Lara. 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
5: So I'm asking you to pretend that I'm on the ballot. I'm on the ballot. I'm on the ballot. Just one more time, because if we lose, you're going to lose your border, you're going to lose your tax cuts, you're going to lose your safety and security, you're going to lose your wealth.
1: 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Good evening, welcome to our program Phalaphala FM, Mr. Mashilompane.
0: Good morning, Mr. Joe, and greetings also to the listener.
1: You are welcome. Let's start with the 30% threshold. Why does Forum for South Africa believe the current metric pass requirement are too low?
0: No, they are too low. We have done a study in terms of students who pass matric and then they go to tertiary. Most of our black students from our township schools, they don't make it at the first year. And the reasons are very simple, because they're not used to the high level of studying. Because remember, when you go to university, it's 50% pass. And at university, we don't have teachings like at a basic level. It's lecturing. So you find that students are not used to such particular workloads. They are not used to certain percentage. They are used to the 40 down and 30%. So we are simply saying, why can't we prepare students for university and also for outside of grade 12 by making sure that at least they know 50% of the way? We can't say a child at 30%, they are good to go, because it means they don't know 70%, but you expect them to participate and become productive. It cannot be. And it is not the fault of the children. It is the fault of our system. Once the kids are used to that, they will work hard, try to become achievers, not low achievers.
1: By the way, are you calling for 30% minimum to be scrapped completely, or do you want government to raise the threshold?
0: It must be scrapped completely. Pass rate must be 50%, like university, because there must be alignment between exiting grade 12 and going to tertiary. It has to be in line. We don't want gaps in between. There's a gap, a very serious gap at the moment.
1: Ms. Lombani, if you can stand on the line as I go for commercial break, we'll continue again.
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7: 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Over the 8 uskwa 21 September, musi chitoko chika diwanara. Haspa hafezi, udashumamra yoti wao.
1: Thank you so much for staying on the line, Ms. Shilompane. As we continue now, if the standard is raised, how do we ensure that learners from under-resourced schools are not unfairly disadvantaged?
0: Yeah, hence we are calling for investment in basic education. It is not right that our black children in villages and townships cannot compete with students at urban areas, and they're both from public schools. So there must be a lot of investment in rural areas, because it cannot be. Because even if we are saying this, you even if it's 30% across, but you look at the learners who are coming from urban areas and well-off schools, they do better because they're already prepared for such particular percentages. So basic education is the foundation. Once the government fails to invest in basic education, then you don't have a future. So we want the government to invest more in terms of basic education, because that's where things are happening. Once you're gone, you're putting a risk on those particular learners who are going to pass grade 12, and particularly from villages and townships, because you're exposing them to danger when they go to tertiary. They're not used to that.
1: And you say South Africa should stop focusing primarily on metric pass rate. What should government be measuring instead of determining whether our education system is actually succeeding?
0: It has to be measured in terms of quality, not quantity. Hence, when you put 50%, we are now moving from quantity. We are going for quality. Yes. So obviously, when a learner passes at that level, you already know that at least you are working towards quality, not towards quantity, because we are not clapping hands when they say 80% pass rate. But when we look at the learners, they say it's a certificate pass. We all know that certificate pass is going to take a child nowhere. It is just to make this thing to look good that South Africa has achieved 80%. We cannot be happy around such particular things, because we want quality education where learners are dealing with subjects that are very critical. They teach them how to think, critical thinking.
1: And how much of the problem do you believe originate in the foundation and intermediate phases rather than in grade 12 itself?
0: When you want to build a proper education, we start from the ground. Let's look at China for an example. When you go to China, a foundation phase child can make a watch. They are able to assemble and disassemble computers. We've seen other programs where primary school, they are now being taught in terms of fixing cars, assembling cars, and so forth. At that particular age, you can't teach a grade 12 something that you should have taught them at the basic or at the foundation phase, because that's where we build confidence, we build capacity. But at the grade 12, you find that kids cannot become confident. Even if you ask them questions, they cannot answer you with that confidence because we never build the confidence from the foundation. We build it from the foundation phase.
1: And your statement places particular emphasis on mathematics, science, technology, and literacy. Why are these areas such a priority?
0: They are priority because when you do PUBEC, there's a huge difference. At least some of us are coming from that background of teaching and math and stuff.
1: Yeah.
0: So we know from that. I taught math before. I taught math literacy in my past life.
1: Oh, yeah.
0: So I know personally that there's a serious confusion when coming to math literacy, because you find that it's like they are not sure of the curriculum. They are not sure of what should be taught at the level of math literacy. So we are simply saying, scrap this nonsense. Let kids do mathematics and then provide technical schools.
1: Mm.
0: There are students who cannot be good at certain subjects, but give them this practical subject where they can excel and stop this thing of math literacy. Because math literacy, as I said, there's a serious confusion there in terms of syllabus. So there's a lot of missing links there. So remove this thing and teach students true math. Make sure that engineering becomes part of the core subject at the basic level up to high school, so that the kids can think critically. Because you've seen the basic education, they said kids in grade 4, they cannot comprehend, they cannot read and understand.
1: Mm.
0: So that is as simple as that, because they're not doing subjects that forces them to think. You need to force them to think. Not to give something and say, no, at least that's passed and go somewhere. No, we exactly that. You cannot be a doctor, a technologist by math literacy. So why are we giving kids things that they're not going to benefit them?
1: Mm. And you are also planning to launch a mathematics program targeting grade 4, 5, 6, and 7. What exactly does this program involve?
0: We already launched the program. We are now piloting it. We already have in 3 primary schools. Our chairperson, Portfolio of Education and 4IR, they already launched the program. It is starting, I think, next month, but it has already launched. And we are targeting from grade 4 at least up to grade 7, because we know that that's where the problem is. Once these kids are given tutors that are specialists in math, engineering, and technology, we know that we are building capacity, we are building a proper future. We don't want to complain about the government, but we want to show government that this can be done.
1: Mm.
0: We can do it. After doing it for the next 12 months, we are going to present our outcome to the government and say, look at what we have managed to do in the last 12 months without you, without your involvement, without us coming to you and saying, please give us money to do that and that. You are doing it ourselves.
1: Mm.
0: And it already started. As I'm talking to you, they are busy with interviews in terms of interviewing such specialists that can teach a particular subject.
1: Mm. Sir, we really appreciate your time. Thank you so much.
0: Thank you so much, my brother.
1: All right, nimuranga phatha wa dzangano la vadzilapo la Forum for South Africa ndi whatever ho mashilo mpane rikosedza uri abakoto andala na zwezwe zwa percent dza furaru ya pfimu gudiswa phasa 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
11: We were heartbroken to discover our daughter Thembi lying lifeless in the field. Our sadness is mainly because she left four children behind who are struggling to cope with the trauma of her loss. We are calling for the law to take its course as the killings of women in our area has become alarming, particularly in the hands of young men.
8: Khonani ya Vho Lukhele Vho Josephine Matebe vha ri vho vha vhana Vho Lukhele na mufunwa wavho phanḓa musi itsho tshiwo tshi tshi bvelela. 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
12: Wakwethu e-area ngafike ekhaya mina ngangena abandlula banogiven bayemavahini kanti yena bekathe ugiven akahambe ayekiwe.
11: We left the area and I went straight home while she and Given went to another location. The next morning while I was at work, Given sent me a please call me, but I didn't respond. Later Ncedi called me and informed me that Thembi had been fatally stabbed. I asked him to pass the phone to Given so I could ask what happened. He told me that he had found Thembi on the ground with stab
12: wounds.
8: Vho Jabule Dladla u bva kha Emzanuni Bethal Women's Forum vha khou itela khuwelelo uri vhathu vho no ḓidzhenisa kha milandu ya u tambudzwa vhathu ho sedzwa mbeu vha ṋewe zwigwevho zwihulwane.
13: Semba, we were at court, there were three murder cases. Now within a week there are two people who have been killed. So this thing as Emzanuni and Bethal Women Forum, we are really concerned and we really want justice to take its place because it's too much for GBV. Because the other member, it's LGBTQ member and the other one is a woman. One of the cases that were there on December, one of the perpetrators got 20 years imprisonment. So we would like to see more of those outcomes to those who just did what they did now.
8: Musi zwi tshi kha ḓivha zwo ralo muambeli wa mapholisa Vho Jabu Ndubane vha ri vhahumbulelwa vhavhili vho farwa malugana na mabulayo mavhili.
14: Lady was found in the field and police were called on the scene and a male friend was arrested and took to the cell. Apparently in the cell the male friend died in an unexplained circumstances as IP is investigating the case, but the case of murder has been opened. Mr. Mlam was reported missing earlier on but was found dead and the suspect was arrested Tsepo Mgwena. The case now is in court. We are appealing to the community if there are issues that they need to be resolved, they must seek assistance or help from other institute or other department, including the police.
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16: It is true, it's from KZN. We are also from KZN. But I'll put the blame to him because at first he never talked to us about his campaign. Secondly, when he was launching his campaign, he never called us. He called only 4 regions out of 11 regions. So the blame cannot come to us because we were not invited.
15: Vongwenya bako haneza mabarabara aure barumendwa bako badiriwa uri bakono kheta bo Deni Jordan mabarabari embu angabo zungu vipo ni bamba uruna chadeni kwenewa barumendwa pana msizo kheta chiba oninga mgibera.
16: That is nonsense, if I may put it straight, because anyone who says we are paid, he must say how much are we paid and who paid us and give a proof that we are paid. I will call it a nonsense.
15: Mutusa president wakari wa zangu la SAFA kose ibu mwele ono nkonyana. 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
17: We need leadership that is committed to a mission and vision of SAFA as we set it out in its original statutes, which we drafted and adopted in line with CAF and FIFA statutes, and not the one amended to entrench the present regime, which sadly is led by a person charged with criminal offenses having an element of dishonesty. It is not surprising that some sponsors left SAFA.
15: Kosi bunkonya na bari bone ba koimana uri wo sendle zungu ba be bone president muso wa zengo la SAFA. What is that nebo zungu bone diambo re ba to zwifelesa re ba ba president wa SAFA.
17: I applaud the decision of Mr. Sandile Zungu and is presenting SAFA and the nation with a golden opportunity to have a football leader to save SAFA. I have no hesitation in endorsing his candidature. Mr. Zungu has proven record in football administration, and also his vision on football development in South Africa signaled the needed renewal of SAFA and hope for a bright future for footballers.
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20: Proceedings began with newly appointed defense lawyer Advocate Mutewana Sekware, asking the court for an opportunity to thoroughly study the charge docket. However, Presiding Magistrate Feleng Tilane directed the defense to proceed with the pre-trial. Tilane told the court that the matter had already been previously postponed, specifically to allow the defense adequate time to consult with their client. The state says they have over 20 witnesses ready for the trial. Nsukushilubana in Pulukwane.
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3: At the time of the incident there was unresolved conflict between members of a taxi association and his gang. On Friday 4 November 2022, the deceased was driving from Wynberg with a full load of passengers. He stopped at a stop sign in Vierhond Avenue, and that is when the accused opened fire and fatally wounded him. One of the passengers also sustained injuries during the shooting.
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21: It's awesome to be in Mossel Bay today, one of the shining examples of a well-run, excellently run municipality in the whole country, consistently ranked right up at the top of the best run municipalities in the whole of South Africa. And when you drive around here you can really see why. All the services are working, the streets are clean and neat and tidy. There's not a single service delivery problem. This is a tremendous DA success story.
19: Vhagudiswa vha re na tshivhalo u vhigwa zwa uri vho lovha musi vha tshi kandana vha tshi khou shavha mulilo zwikoloni zwivhili Bukavu vhubvaḓuvha ha shango ḽa Democratic Republic of Congo. 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Emery Makumeno wa BBC.
22: Some survivors have been taken to nearby hospitals for treatments. At least 300 houses have been destroyed by the blaze. Bukavu, one of DRC's most densely populated hillside cities, was captured by M23 rebels around Valentine's Day last year. Authorities say they are assessing the situation and will release a provisional death toll this evening.
19: Fungo la shululwane kha ino awara ndi ḽine ḽa ri tsengo ya ramuzika wa Likompo ḽihlono ḽo sheve mabena tshauke yo dzudzanyelwa ḓo thoma nga ḽa 17 ḽa ṅwedzi wa shundunthule ṅwakani khothe ya dzingu ya Polokwane vunḓuni ḽa Limpopo. 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
15: Theft and vandalism, important one. We've had a 7% reduction in the number of incidents, but again, it's very painful. Almost 2 billion rand lost due to incidents of theft and vandalism. You will recall last year when I stood in front of you, it was again my plea that as a country that we all need to hold hands and stand together and fight against these instances where people think that it is in order to attack critical infrastructure. It is not in order.
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16: Proceedings began with newly appointed defense lawyer Advocate Mutewana Sikware asking the court for an opportunity to thoroughly study the charge docket. However, Presiding Magistrate Feleng Tilane directed the defense to proceed with the pretrial. Tilane told the court that the matter had already been previously postponed, specifically to allow the defense adequate time to consult with their client. The state says they have over 20 witnesses ready for the trial. 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
13: 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Ana Barashane Trijan wa BBC.
17: Beijing announced the visit of Xi Jinping after days of silence, avoiding any diplomatic embarrassment for the host nation India. Ties between Delhi and Beijing have improved since a deadly border clash in 2020, with flights, visas and high-level contacts gradually being restored. However, there is no word yet if Mr. Xi will have a bilateral meeting with the Indian Prime Minister Narendra Modi. Experts point out the mistrust between the two Asian giants is still huge, with unresolved border and trade issues.
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4: SABC News yo ḓiimisa nga yoṱhe nahone sa GCA i vha ḓisela mafhungo kha Phalaphala FM nga Ari Mary Alex Nechapasha.
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6: With regard to the deadline of the committee, you are right, the deadline is tomorrow, the 11th of September, but we have proactively returned to the office of the speaker to request for extension. Because we understand the volume of the work that must be done.
5: Vha Transnet vha ri vholozwa masheleni ane a hovhelela henefha kha randa dza biḽioni mbili nga ṅwambo wa zwiito zwa u tswa na u tshinyadziwa ha themamveledziso. 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
7: Theft and vandalism, important one, we've had a 7% reduction in the number of incidents, but again it's very painful. Almost 2 billion rand lost due to incidents of theft and vandalism. You will recall last year when I stood in front of you, it was again my plea that as a country that we all need to hold hands and stand together and fight against these instances where people think that it is in order to attack critical infrastructure. It is not in order.
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8: 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And what brings comfort to our table as National Union of Mine Workers is that Sibanye is not only having crazy operation in Rustenburg, they've got a lot of operations in Rustenburg where cross transfers can be made in terms of us saving jobs. So to date, we are now talking of a figure of 780. Others, they've already been transferred to other operations. So we are having comfort that we will thrive and make sure that we save as many jobs as we can.
5: Mapolisa abafundanela KwaZulu-Natal vakunetshedza masheleni a ndivhuwo aranda dza zwigidi zwa maṱanu malugana na vhuṱanzi vhune anga swikisa kha uri vha ḓivhe vhuyo ha ṅwana wa miṅwaha miraru vhaneele mushuvi we a guma u vhonala mahola nga ṅwedzi wa nyendavhusiku vhuponi ha Kokstad. 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
9: They both appeared in the Kokstad Magistrate Court where the mother was released on bail while the stepfather was remanded in custody for further investigation. The stepfather is also linked to another case of murder in Harding. The body of Banele has not been found, and police are offering the 50,000 reward to any person who can provide credible information which may lead to the recovery of Banele's remains. Anyone with information is urged to contact the investigating officer, Detective Constable Vincent, on 082-334-8610 or call the Crime Stop number 086-00-10111.
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Light or Kisses in the Moonlight, George Benson, Parapara FM, Koprasia Kasho, EF, HPM, Dinga Love, Dinga Manda, Nicole Ward, Lamanama, Toksam, Mutuku, Dinga Manda, Warfuno, Kanora, Mutuku, Warfuno, 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We've just, again, we've only just begun. 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

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How about the one of a score? The one of Venda Boy Poets, now we in the Jibari Navang. 26 September,

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